0: request.
1: Daryl, this is Carl Moore calling from Pugwash, Nova Scotia. Just having some nice, lovely cold beer tonight, cleaning my mower deck, and I'd like to hear Beach Boys' Shut Down. I wonder if I could hear that and send it out to everybody. Keep up the great work. Thanks, pal.

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0: Fun on your radio with Frankie Valli and Grease on the Beach Party. Yes, grease is the word, not just that sloppy, gooey stuff you put in your hair. I'm Daryl McLean. Do you want to hear a favorite song at the Beach Party?
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3: Hello, I'd like to request We'll Sing in the Sunshine by Gail Garnett. 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
1: That's right. Soaking up the sounds of summer on a Friday night. 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Hey, how you doing? 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We call this the Beach Party. My name is Darrell McLean. I get to host this every weekend. Just having fun playing all the classic hits from the 70s and 80s and even back to the 60s, all that good stuff that you and I grew up with. And of course, the best part about the Beach Party is that it is your show, because your requests and dedications are what makes it special. And you can phone in for a favorite anytime during the show tonight. Here's my toll-free number. 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Now, if you'd prefer to send me an email, the address is request@thebeachparty.ca. A lot of people send their requests to me on Facebook. 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It doesn't matter. Any way you do it, I'm looking forward to hearing from you tonight. Well, this weekend is a special weekend on the Beach Party. It's our annual Dedicated to Elvis weekend, and we're celebrating the King of Rock and Roll with many of your favorite Elvis hits every hour, so enjoy that. Hey, coming your way next, we're going to slide into the 70s with some classic ABBA. Stick around.
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0: play another request, will ya?
1: Oh, my God, I can't believe I got through.
2: Wow, we're having a conversation.
3: It's a miracle. Can you say amen, brothers and sisters?
1: Amen, brothers and sisters.
3: There you go. Who is this?
1: My name is Flo. I'm calling from Wabasheen.
3: Wabasheen, the city nobody can spell.
1: That's it.
3: It's right up there with Penetanguishene.
1: Yeah.
3: So what are you doing for fun this weekend, Flo?
1: Oh, we're just sitting around the campfire listening to the beach party.
3: Well, I like your style. You're one of us.
1: That's it. We try not to miss it.
3: Thank you. What can I do for you?
1: I would like to hear the theme song from the movie Billy Jack. I think it's called One Lone Soldier.
3: One Tin Soldier.
1: That's it.
3: It's by the Coven.
1: Well, there I go. I'm going to hear my song, and I got some trivia to go with it.

0: incoming message.
1: Hi, this is John from Hagersville. I'd like to request a song for Sharon and Strom Nash. Elvis Presley, Can't Help Falling in Love. Thank you.

0: 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On our Dedicated to Elvis weekend, Can't Help Falling in Love, taking it back to 1962. That was Elvis's most popular and famous love song, but it was not sung to his love interest in the movie Blue Hawaii, but instead it was sung to his grandmother on the occasion of her birthday. Did you know that? Just a little trivia for you tonight, but what a beautiful love song. A lot of people use that as their wedding song. Certainly is beautiful. I'm Daryl McLean. I get a lot of people contacting me on Facebook. Sometimes they tell me, and sometimes they don't tell me where they're listening in from. A lady named Linda Dawn sent me a note, and she said, "Hey, Daryl, I'd love to request the song Faith by George Michael." Well, Linda Dawn, wherever you are, stick around because your song's coming up next.
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0: yes, just thinking of you being in Mexico and a beach party cruise. Sounds like fun. That's Edward Bear. I'm Daryl McLean, and I bet you'd love to get a song on the beach party. You can call me anytime during the show. 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
1: So what?
0: But it was number one on your 8-track player. 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

0: 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We're right here on your favorite beach party station. 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As we go flashing back to those sensational 70s, we call it an 8-track flashback. Maybe one of those songs you don't hear that often. From 1977, that's the Sanford Townsend Band with Smoke from a Distant Fire. That peaked at number 9 on the charts. They were considered a one-hit wonder group, two keyboardists, Ed Sanford and John Townsend. And they were actually professional songwriters. They wrote some hit songs for Loggins and Messina and Michael McDonald, among others. But in 1976, they got together and did a self-titled album, and this became a huge hit. And that was their only hit record. After that, they went back to being session musicians and songwriters. Hope you enjoyed that 8-track flashback, Smoke from a Distant Fire. I'm Darrell McLean, and we are celebrating the king, Elvis Presley, as Elvis Week wraps up. And we're going to turn up the heat with one of Elvis's biggest hits next. Stand by for Burning Love.
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1: 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Yes.
2: Is that you?
1: Who's it?
2: Oh, Cornelius.
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0: Wolf, my 3 minutes is just about up.
1: Oh, I'm sorry. Cornelius, we can't handle it this weekend.
0: Oh, really?
1: Certainly nice to hear from you, man.
0: Wolf?
2: Hey, Daryl, play another request, will ya?
3: 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Can you play Teenage Wasteland by The Who? Appreciate it, guys. Have a good night.

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3: 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You found it, my friend. It's the Beach Party. I'm your host, Daryl McClain, guiding you on a journey through time back to those sensational 70s and 80s, and even back to the 60s with some of the greatest music ever recorded. 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

0: request.
1: Hi, Daryl. This is Rita from Cambridge. I was wondering if you play some Engelbert Humperdinck. I haven't heard any of his music since I was in grade 3. That's a long time. If you could play something by him, I'd appreciate it.

0: piano picking from Canada's own Frank Mills. That's Music Box Dancer from 1979. It's the Beach Party. I'm Daryl McLean. Let's go to the phones.
1: Hello, who's there?
2: Hey, Daryl, it's Mike from Bowmanville.
3: Mike from Bowmanville. Always a pleasure to hear from you. I haven't really heard from you. It's your lucky night, my friend, and I'm glad to have you aboard. What are you up to this weekend?
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3: Very nice. Well, we'll dig into my musty, dusty record collection over there in the corner, and let's pull it out and look at that. We got it. Here it is on the Beach Party.

0: 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Taking a trip down to the basement tonight to go rooting through my musty dusty record collection for a forgotten 45 with Elvis in mind. And look what we came up with. Wooden Heart, going back to 1960. Now, Elvis sang that in the movie G.I. Blues, and his version was a huge hit in the UK, but RCA had no intention of releasing it in the U.S. When it hit number one for Elvis in the UK, he became the first artist there with 7 number one hits.
1: I'm Daryl McLean, and I am so excited about our upcoming Beach Party Getaway 2027. 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He handles everything. Jot this number down for Mike, 1-647-227-50. That's 1-647-227-50. I can't wait to see you this coming January on the Beach Party Getaway.
0: Coming up next, we're headed back to the summer of 78 with Yvonne Elliman from Saturday Night Fever. Stand by.

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0: It's Madeline.
1: Hi, Madeline. Where are you calling from?
0: Point Clark.
1: Are you camping tonight?
0: Kind of, at a cottage.
1: Oh, very nice. Sounds like there's a good time happening there. I can hear some voices.
0: Yeah, we're having fun.
2: Woo! Are you on?
1: Wow, I think you just blew my eardrums out. Madeline, who's all with you?
0: Todd and Cliff and Jill and Jessica and Jane and there's a lot. Evan. Emily.
1: And Madeline, these are all your children.
3: It's true.
0: They're nieces and nephews and aunts and uncles.
1: Cool. Thank you so much for tuning into the show tonight. Let's play a song for all you wild party animals in Point Clark. What can I play for you?
0: In Margaritaville.
1: All right. You can sing along to it, and it's a great summertime song. Here's Jimmy Buffett, Margaritaville on the beat.

0: 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It's a dedicated to Elvis weekend as we remember Elvis Presley and all the great music. Can you remember where you were on August 16th, 1977? Most of us who were around certainly can. Well, there's Elvis with tonight's Ice Cooler Classic from 1965, Crying in the Chapel. It was released as an Easter single, and RCA got a big surprise when it became Elvis's biggest hit for over 2 years, giving his career a much-needed shot in the arm at the time. I'm Darryl McLean, feeling great on a Friday night, and stand by for some Motown gold from those fabulous Four Tops next.
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0: Pete Axton with tonight's Redneck Classic, Della and the Dealer. Always remember him performing that on an episode of WKRP in Cincinnati when he was in love with Jennifer. Do you remember that? That's one of those great songs that crossed over from the country to the pop charts. That's why we call it a Redneck Classic. I'm Daryl McLean, and I love hearing from you. It's our dedicated to Elvis weekend. Lots more of your Elvis favorites on the way. The hotline is open at 1-866-665-6070. Let's see who's there.
1: Incoming message.
2: Good evening, Daryl. This evening, I would like to hear Elvis Presley, Stuck on You. This is Lynn, and I'm calling from Cambridge, Ontario. Thanks a lot.

0: Stuckone. You're listening to the Friday Night Beach Party on your favorite beach party station. Hey, be sure to check us out on Facebook. Pop over and join the Beach Party fan page, and let's get to know one another a little better. What do you say? Hey, it's a dedicated to Elvis weekend on the Beach Party, taking care of your requests and dedications along the way as well. Stuck on You. It was Elvis's first hit single after his two-year stint in the Army. He recorded the song during March of 1960, went all the way to number one in the Billboard charts in late April of 1960, becoming his first number one single off the 60s and his 13th number one hit song. Hope you enjoyed Stuck on You. Lots more Elvis memories on the way tonight as we dedicate this weekend to Elvis, as it's the big Elvis week down in Memphis, Tennessee. Coming your way next, R. Dean Taylor.
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Hey, Daryl. Absolutely love your show. So glad I found out about this radio station. You guys play all the best music. Love that you guys keep playing Elvis Presley. Would love a little less conversation by Elvis Presley. Have an awesome night, Daryl, and have a great night, everybody.

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2: It's Daryl McLean's Friday.

musical memories from the summer of 78. There's Andy Gibbs, Shadow Dancing, putting on some cool moves tonight on the Friday Night Beach Party. What a great way to kick off hour three of Canada's Feel Good Party on your radio. You found it, my friend. I'm Daryl McLean, and we've got lots more classic hits of the 70s and 80s, a little 60s, lots of Elvis tonight on our Dedicated to Elvis weekend. And you know what? Lots more of your requests and dedications at 1-866-665-6070. Let's get to it.

0: boogie woogie gigs and shoes fit pretty good tonight, don't they? That's Clyde DeBerry on the Friday Night Beach Party. I'm Daryl McClain.
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2: 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I'd like to

0: Nice. You're listening to the Friday Night Beach Party on your favorite Beach Party station and streaming to the world through the internet from our website, thebeachparty.ca. As we take another trip down to the basement tonight to go rooting through my musty, dusty record collection for a forgotten 45, and I found Dusty Springfield's Wishin' and Hopin'. That goes back to 1964, a big hit for her, peaking at number 6 on the charts. It was written by Burt Bacharach and Hal David. Burt Bacharach says Wishin' and Hopin' was actually a B-side for Dionne Warwick in 1963. And Dusty covered it, and he says, I remember talking Dusty into putting the record out. She was very insecure about what to release and about her voice. But what a great singer. Powerful. She was a great girl. Wishing and hoping turned out perfect and was a big hit for her. I'm Darrell McLean. It's a dedicated to Elvis weekend of the Beach Party, and you'll hear lots more Elvis songs throughout the night and tomorrow night. And coming your way next, stand by for the Jacksons.
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1: My old buddy Kevin McDonald.
0: Yeah, right you are, Zeph.
1: I recognize that smooth voice, buddy. Always great to hear from you. Hope you're feeling good tonight. You've been to Graceland?
0: Yes, I have.
1: You're doing your own Elvis impersonation show now?
2: Oh, you got to be kidding me.
0: Well, not quite. Please, no one's paying me for it.
1: Well, you know something, Kevin? We've got a lot of Elvis fans that listen to the Beach Party, and I'm glad you're one of them. And we're paying a bit of a tribute to Elvis tonight. Being the big Elvis fan that you are, I'm sure you've got a good song for me.
0: Certainly one of my favorites. One of his later hits. Song he did off the Moody Blue album called Way Down.
1: Don't you love the end of that song when J.D. Sumner comes on?
0: Boy, yes, I will go way down.
1: Here's Elvis at Way Down, right here on the Beach Party.

0: again. You're listening to the Friday Night Beach Party on your favorite beach party station and zipping through the internet from our website, thebeachparty.ca, as we love the sounds of the 70s and flashback with an 8-track flashback tonight from 1975 with Donna Summer, Love to Love You Baby. It's been a while since we heard that one. That was Donna Summer's first hit and one of the very first disco hits. Of course, disco had gained popularity in many of the dance clubs where they used DJs instead of live bands. Eventually, the music spread to radio stations and movies like Saturday Night Fever. Donna Summer had many, many hits and became known as the Queen of Disco. And that's the one that started it all off for her. Love to Love You, Baby. What a sensuous groove. I'm Daryl McLean. We are feeling good on our dedicated to Elvis weekend, and we have lots more Elvis favorites on the way, including one of his biggest coming up next.
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2: And you want to send a song out to your mom. 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
0: He is unlike any man you have ever seen.
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2: Yeah. You must be the pick of the litter, are you?
1: I think so. Or the black sheep. I'm not sure which one.
2: What's your mom's name?
1: My mom's name is Rose.
2: Okay. What can we send out to Rose?
1: Rod Stewart, Forever Young. Thanks so much, eh?

0: 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Rod Stewart with Forever Young, taking you back to 1988. Rod considers that one of the songs that he's most proud of. I'm Daryl McLean, and we've got lots more goodies on the way on our Dedicated to Elvis weekend. Lots more of your favorites from the King, plus all the other good stuff you love. Stick around.
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4: Yeah, it's Larry. I'm calling from Oshawa, and I just wondered if you could do a song called Blonde Cool Woman, and it's for Helen.

0: good. Classic Hollies on the Friday night beach party. Long, cool woman in a black dress. What a great way to kick off hour four of Canada's Feel Good Party on your radio. You found it, my friend. I'm Darryl McLean, and we've got lots more classic hits of the 70s and 80s, a little 60s, and some Elvis sprinkled in for good measure on our dedicated Elvis weekend. Our request line still open and hot at 1-866-665-6070. Let's go.
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2: Hey, good evening, Darryl. It's been a year now since the unfortunate sudden death of one of my favorite band bass players, John Dusty Hill from ZZ Top. And I'd like to request a song. Because of that, I'd like to request LaGrange. Thanks.
3: Rumors spreading around, and that takes its time. The shack outside the games. And you know what I'm talking about. 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

0: McCartney and Wings Rocket. I'm Daryl McClain. Here comes another.
1: It's the request.
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2: We want to hear anything from?
4: Hi, Daryl. This is Dorothy and Peter. We're calling from lovely Myra Park in Cape Breton. We are in our 10th birthday of our vacation, and you play Crazy on You by heart. Thank you.

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3: The king of music.
1: King. He is king.
2: He's the king. He's great. I love him.
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0: 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Remembering the King. There's Guitar Man. Now, that's a song that originally was released by Elvis in 1967. It was written by Jerry Reed. Well, 13 years later, Guitar Man was re-recorded with a new electric arrangement with Elvis's original vocals left intact. And that's the version you just heard from 1981. Definitely has a lot more energy than the original from 1967. Hope you enjoyed Elvis Guitar Man. I'm Daryl McLean. Very excited about the upcoming Beach Party Getaway 2027. Have you heard the good news? We're off for 7 days of fun in the sun, relaxation, and good times, January 28th to February 4th at our favorite destination, the beautiful Sandals Playa Car Beach Resort on the Riviera Maya. 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
11: 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It's Ed from Dundas. Love your show. Listen to it all the time. If you could play CCR Green River, I would really, really like that. Thanks.

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2: Hi, Daryl. It's Nikki from Oshawa. I was just wondering if you could please play Daddy Don't Cry by Elvis Presley. That would be fantastic. Thanks. Doing a great job on your show. Love it.
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0: 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Hey, there's one for Chris out on the road tonight in Cape Breton. Wanted to hear some classic Queen and Bohemian Rhapsody. That was Queen's first top 10 hit in North America, climbing to number 9. I'm Daryl McLean. Stand by for the Rolling Stones next.
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9: 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We have a new puppy here who is named Ruby Tuesday. Could you please play her namesake song? Thank you.

0: Good old Canadian rock and roll from Gatto. That's Pretty Bad Boy right here on the Friday Night Beach Party with Daryl McLean. That's me on your radio. We'll go to the phones one more time.
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0: Well, Paul Higgins, I'm doing very well. 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

0: 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What a great party tune. Hey, you know what? We're almost done. I'm Daryl McLean, and geez, we're just running out of time so quickly on our dedicated to Elvis weekend. Lots more Elvis Presley songs coming up tomorrow night on the Saturday night beach party, and he's coming your way with one more in just a moment.
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0: We're remembering Elvis Presley on our dedicated to Elvis weekend on the Friday night beach party until it's time for you to go. My friend, it is time to go. We've come to the end of another 4 hours of fun radio on this Friday night. I'm Darrell McLean. Just want to take a moment to thank you so much for spending your evening with me. We're going to be back to do it all over again tomorrow night on the Saturday night beach party as our dedicated to Elvis weekend continues for Elvis week. Elvis Presley hits every hour and, of course, lots more of your favorite music. Until then, keep loving life and living large. Bye for now.
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on a warm summer's evening, on a train bound for nowhere, I met up with a gambler. We were both too tired to sleep, so we took turns of staring.

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2: Good morning. It is 7 o'clock. I'm Holly Lynn. This is 88.5 The Lake News. Making news this hour, a St. Catharines man is one of two people facing charges after a string of break-and-enters at pot shops throughout Niagara. A suspect vehicle was identified, and through that, a house in the falls was identified. Thursday, the emergency task unit, officers, the canine unit, and tactical support went to search that home, and after a long standoff, a man and woman came out and were arrested. A large amount of stolen property and break-in tools were seized. The SIU is investigating a collision in Fenland Falls that sent eight people to hospital. This happened yesterday afternoon, just after 3 on Highway 35 near Somerville 3rd Concession. Investigators say a southbound OPP cruiser collided with two SUVs, one traveling north, the other south. Police are asking anyone who saw the crash or who has dash cam to contact them. Let's pause for a moment for a vet at Grimsby Animal Hospital who is hanging up her stethoscope. After more than 30 years of caring for your pets, Dr. Susie Peters is officially retiring. In addition to her regular job at the clinic, she's also volunteered at Urban Wildlife Care and the Ontario Turtle Conservation Centre. A celebration is planned in early September. Now, it's going to be a really busy day at the Ontario Honda Dealers Indy in Markham because the track yesterday on day one was not ready. Organizers are going to try to squeeze all of yesterday's planned activities into today's schedule. This is the first year Markham has hosted Canada's only Indy stop after the event moved from Toronto's Exhibition Place, where it had been held since its inaugural running back in 86. The Niagara West MPP is hosting his annual summer barbecue today. Sam Oosterhoff is giving away free soccer balls to the first 100 families to show up at Jordan Lyons Park. And that begins at noon. Food and refreshments are free, and you'll hear plenty of live music. And after 18 years on the air, Hockey Night in Canada Punjabi is ending. Sportsnet says audience levels are not strong enough to sustain the production. The Blue Jays beat the Yankees 3-1 last night down at the Dome. Alejandro Kirk homered in the win. Toronto also lost Vladdy to an apparent injury after colliding with the third baseman. The Jays are now just a single game out of the final wild card spot. And Scottie Scheffler is shooting 11 under and leads the pack into the weekend at the PGA's St. Jude Championship. The top Canadian is Siddharjan Yellamaraju. He is 6 strokes back. Weather is next.
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4: We have a beautiful day ahead of us. You know, I have to learn how to press the buttons here to make stuff work. I had an echo in my headphones. Welcome back from vacation, Polly. All right, weather for today, sunny with a high of 26. Tomorrow, it's going to be, there's rain in the forecast. Right now, in Beamsville, it's 19, in Grimsby, it's 19, and in the Hammer, it's 18 degrees. So you come back from vacation, is it like getting back on the bike? Everything comes back to you? Heck no. The only thing that comes back are all the mistakes. It's gonna be a heck of a ride this morning. Good morning, everybody. Let's begin with the Buggles.

0: 88.5 The Lake, and there's Red Rider and Lunatic Fringe. So back from vacation, I was visiting family in Kenora. And when I say that, a lot of people go, what's a Kenora? And Kenora is a beautiful little town on at the top of the head of the Lake of the Woods, which can be found about 2 hours east of Winnipeg, just tucked in the western border of the province. And there's two ways to get there. You can fly to Winnipeg and get somebody to drive you in, or you can do what I love to do, which is to drive. And when I said you're driving, like, why are you not taking a plane? And it's because I love to drive. I love road trips. A drive to Kenora, there's two ways to do it. You can go through the states, and I just won't do that right now, or you can drive across the lakehead. And, you know, drives can be tedious. You know, this is it's a 20-hour drive. If you started right now and you didn't stop, it would take you 20 hours to get to Kenora. But you know what? They are what you make of them. I broke it up over 3 days. And, if you do your homework, there's plenty to do during a marathon driving session. You know, on the way up, for instance, we stopped at a number of what I'm going to call a group of seven displays. See, on the Trans-Canada Highway, they've got these road signs that have a painter's easel on them. And these are stops along the way that take you to a location where one of the group of seven made some of their paintings. And when you get there, there is an actual easel that's all set up with a bench perched up in front of it. And on each easel, some of the paintings that were painted there. And a story about the artists and that location. And if you look beyond the easel sometimes, you can actually see the landscape that the artist saw generations ago. It's pretty great. On the way back, I had the best burger I've ever had. It's in Nipigon and at a place called Ducky's Diner. And oh my goodness, it was good. And the other great thing that we witnessed was a meteor shower shooting stars on a no moon night near Terrace Bay. It was fantastic. Driving across the country is a beautiful thing if you make something out of it. And the drive was a breeze as well, but it's really good to be home and back on the airways with you. We got another long set of music lined up for you. We're going to kick it off with the Spinners next.
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0: Of the 2 days this weekend, today is the best day. Weather-wise, anyways. Sunny with a high of 26 for today. Right now, West Lincoln, it's 19. Grimsby, it's 19. And Stony Creek, it's 18. The other way to pass the time when you're driving is to sing. Sing along to the radio and sing along to Queen's Bohemian.

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real lights, man. Well, Darren McLean's beach party is back again tonight, starting at 8 o'clock. It is the 49th anniversary of the passing of the King of Rock and Roll. So tonight is his dedicated to Elvis weekend, spotlighting Elvis hits every hour, plus more classic hits from the 60s, 70s, and 80s, featuring your requests and dedications. It's tonight at 8 o'clock through till midnight. It's Darren McLean's beach party right here on 88.5 The Lake. All right. Port Dalhousie is celebrating its 200th anniversary again. That's coming up next, but first, here's Triumph.

0: Molly Morris here. Okay, so back in July, Port Dalhousie had a big big day planned to celebrate the 200th anniversary of Port Dalhousie. And it was rained out. I mean, you know, some of these events are rain or shine, but they decided this, like, it's just going to be a real mess. And it's an important day. It's the 200th anniversary of Port Dalhousie. So they postponed it and they moved it to today, Saturday, August the 15th. And the schedule, very similar to what they had back then, a day for the family to come to the park and enjoy the sunshine, Lakeside Park, and the beach that's there. It's absolutely beautiful. There's a stage that's full of entertainment that begins at 12 o'clock, goes right through until about 10 o'clock tonight. Food trucks are going to be there, a ton of local merchants, cupcakes, and all kinds of activities for the kids. You know, the bouncy castles and face painting with glitter tattoos. Got to bring the kids this one. It's Port Dalhousie's 200th anniversary celebration taking place today at Lakeside Park in the north end of St. Catharines. Check it out. It's Polly Morris here. Let's take a quick break. We're coming back with some white bread next.
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0: All right, today it's going to be a beautiful day, sunny with a high of 26 degrees. Tomorrow it's going to be cloudy. There's a 40% chance of showers and the risk of a thunderstorm in the morning and the early afternoon. And tomorrow it'll be 27 degrees. Right now in the Hammer, it's 18. In Grimsby, it's 19. And at Lakeside Park in St. Catharines,

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2: Good morning. It is 8 o'clock. I'm Holly Lynn. This is 88.5 The Lake News. Making news this hour, Niagara police say they've got the people responsible for a rash of break-and-enters at pot shops throughout the region. Once officers identified a suspect vehicle, they were able to connect it to a home in the Falls. They went there Thursday with a search warrant, but the man and woman inside refused to come out. After a lengthy standoff, they exited and were arrested. A large amount of stolen property and tools used to commit the thefts were found. 8 people are injured after a collision in Fenland Falls. Officers rushed to Highway 35 near Somerville 3rd Concession around 3 yesterday afternoon. Investigators say a southbound OPP cruiser collided with 2 SUVs. One was traveling south, the other northbound. The SUV is investigating the cause. After more than 3 decades of caring for Grimsby's pets, our veterinarian, Dr. Susie Peters, is retiring. An open house celebration will be held early next month. Dr. Peters has also shared her time with Urban Wildlife Care and the Ontario Turtle Conservation Center. Starting Monday, the province is implementing new bail measures. Criminals granted bail will need to pay a cash deposit within 2 business days of being released. If not, bail debts will be taken directly from their paychecks and bank accounts. They can have a lien put on their property or even have it seized or sold. And there is a barbecue at Jordan Lyons Park today. Niagara West MPP Sam Oosterhoff and MP Dean Allison are hosting the annual event starting at noon. There will be free food, refreshments, live music, and the first 100 families to show up will get a free soccer ball. The Jays beat the Yankees 3-1 last night. Toronto is now 1 game out of a wild card spot. Flatty is being tested for a possible concussion after taking a knee to the head while running the bases in the 6th. The Jays have won 6 of their last 8. And Scottie Scheffler leads the pack after 2 rounds at the FedEx St. Jude Championship in Memphis. Weather is next.
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4: You know, today we could call this a perfect summer day. Sunny with a high of 26, but just a little bit of humidity in the air. It's perfect. Tomorrow's going to be cloudy with a 40% chance of showers and the risk of a thunderstorm in the late morning and early afternoon. The high tomorrow will be 27. Right now in West Lincoln, it's 19. In Grimsby, it's 19. And in Stony Creek, it's 18 degrees. Oh, here's the Steve Miller Band to take the money.

0: 5440, I Go Blind, the song that got actually a second life when Hootie and the Blowfish covered it. Hi, it's Paulie Morris. Okay, before I left, the Toronto Blue Jays were 5.5 games out of a wild card spot. The Jays were trading away key players that took them to the World Series last year for players that will be part of what was, what could be a very competitive team for next season. But nobody expected the Jays to go on a tear. Despite a crummy team batting average, they're winning 12 of their last 18 games. They took 3 of 4 against the Boston Red Sox, the hottest team in the league. And last night, they beat the first-place Yankees. The bandwagon is open. The games are one game out of a wild card, and there's 38 games to go. Yankees are at the Sky Dome this afternoon. Game time is 3 p.m., and that allows me to get this one out one more time.
1: Okay, let's see how this would go.

0: Let's go, Blue Jays. Game time, 3 o'clock this afternoon. Okay, let's take a quick break. We're coming back with Sly and the Family Stone next.
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0: Today, sunny with a high of 26. Tomorrow, cloudy with a 40% chance of showers and the risk of a thunderstorm. In the late morning and early afternoon, the high tomorrow will be 27. Right now in Grimsby, it's 19. In Beamsville, it's 19. And in Hamilton, at Tim Hortons Field, which will be the host of the Ticats Saskatchewan Roughriders game tonight at 7 o'clock, it's 18.

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Just say, hey, Google, play 88.5 The Lake on TuneIn. 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Playing the greatest hits of all time. 88.5 The Lake.

0: the lake, and there's Miles and Lenny. Can you give it all to me? It's Pauly Morris. Best time of the year to see outdoor music is in the dead of summer, and today in Welland, it's Bridge 8 Music Fest. It has an eclectic mix of music today: rock, punk, indie, reggae, folk. And if you simply want to spend the day summer surrounded by music, this is the place for you to go. It's Bridge 8 Music Fest, something for everybody. 29 bands being spread across three stages, and it begins today at 1:30. Street Pharmacy, The Mandevilles, James Blonde, Murder Thy Maker, Gravelly, No More New, Moonlight Circus, and my buddy Andy Colonocchio. I just call him Andy. I can't pronounce his last name. Colonocchio from Revive the Rose will open everything at 1:30 today. And the best part of this whole thing is that it's absolutely free. It's an all-ages celebration of original music, art, culture, and community taking place in Welland on West Main and King Streets. It's Pauly. Let's take a break, and we're back in just a moment with more music.
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0: Today it's going to be sunny and 26. Tomorrow will be cloudy with a 40% chance of showers and a risk of a thunderstorm in the late morning and early afternoon. Tomorrow will be 27. Right now, Grimsby, it's 20, and Stony Creek, it's 20, and in Welland, it is 19 degrees. All right, great driving song. 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
2: Good morning. It is 9 o'clock. I'm Holly Lynn. This is 88.5 The Lake News. Making news this hour. A St. Catharines man is one of two people facing charges after a string of break-and-enters at pot shops throughout Niagara. A suspect vehicle was identified, and through that, a house in the falls was connected. Thursday, the emergency task unit, officers, the canine unit, and tactical support went to search that home. After a long standoff, a man and woman came out and were arrested. A large amount of property and break-in tools were seized. Let's pause for a moment for a vet at Grimsby Animal Hospital who is hanging up her stethoscope. After more than 30 years of caring for our pets, Dr. Susie Peters is officially retiring. In addition to her regular job at the clinic, she's also volunteered at Urban Wildlife Care and the Ontario Turtle Conservation Center. A celebration is being planned for early September. The province is sharing its first fiscal update since releasing the 2026 budget. Finance Minister Peter Bethlenfalvy says despite economic uncertainty, Ontario's financial outlook remains largely unchanged.
3: I know that people are feeling uncertain. That is why our government is taking action. We're doing this by investing in strategic priorities like energy, critical minerals, life sciences, artificial intelligence, advanced manufacturing, and emerging defense technologies to protect Ontario's workers and businesses.
2: The deficit is unchanged at $13.8 billion. And after 18 years on the air, Hockey Night in Canada, Punjabi, is ending. Sportsnet says audience levels are not strong enough to sustain the production. And the Niagara West MPP is hosting his annual summer barbecue today. Sam Oosterhoff is giving away free soccer balls to the first 100 families to show up at Jordan Lyons Park. It begins at noon. Food and refreshments are free, and you'll hear plenty of live music. The Blue Jays beat the Yankees 3-1 last night down at the Dome. Alejandro Kirk homered in the win. Toronto did lose Vladdy to an apparent injury after he collided with the third baseman while running the bases in the sixth. The Jays are now just a single game out of the final wildcard spot. And Scottie Scheffler is shooting 11 under and leads the pack into the weekend at the PGA's St. Jude Championship. Weather is next.
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5: All right, today it's going to be sunny and 26 degrees. Perfect. A little bit of humidity in the air. The humidex will be 28. Now, tomorrow, a different matter altogether. It's going to be cloudy. There's a 40% chance of showers and the risk of a thunderstorm in the late morning and early afternoon. The high tomorrow will be 27 degrees. Right now in Grimsby, it's 20. In Stoney Creek, it's 20. And in St.

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1: All right, coming up next, we're going to talk about singing in the car. Let's try this one right now.

0: 88.5 The Lake, and there are the Beatles and Drive My Car, one of my favorite bands to sing along to when I'm driving. My wife and I just came back from a marathon road trip, drove to Kenora and back, and we listened to a couple of audiobooks along the way, but to sort of break it up, we put on a couple of records, and it's my favorite thing to do. Like, when it comes to the Beatles, like, that's the go-to for me. And what I enjoy about listening to the Beatles or singing along to the Beatles is sometimes I can say, oh, I think I'll sing the high part this time, or I'll sing John's part down low, whatever the case might be. On our way home, we took a go at my wife wanted to hear A Night at the Opera by Queen. And I think I sing really well, but I am no match for Freddie Mercury. And by the time we got to the end of Bohemian Rhapsody, my voice was in tatters, as you can hear right now. It's been really tough doing the show today, much to my wife's delight. When we put on Carole King's Tapestry, I couldn't sing along. So today I'm asking you, what's your favorite album or artist playlist that you like to sing along to in the car? Let me know on our Facebook page. And coming up next, we got Queen.
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0: Sunny today, the high 26 degrees. Tomorrow is going to be cloudy. There's a 40% chance of showers and the risk of a thunderstorm in the late morning and early afternoon. High tomorrow will be 27 degrees. Right now in Beamsville, it's 21, in Grimsby, it's 21, and in the Hammer, it's 22 degrees. Let me hear you sing along to Queen. Here's Crazy Little Love, 88.5 The Lake. Come on.

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In my mind, I've already spent the money. It's that lakefront property on the ocean way down south. Doobie Brothers, Billy Joel, the Monkees are all on the way. But first, here's Phil going into the Rock and Roll Hall of Fame this year. In the air tonight, 88.5 The Lake.

0: 88.5, the leg, nothing matters but the weekend from a Tuesday point of view. All right, today Port Dalhousie is celebrating 200 years of history. Now, this is a celebration that was rained out back in July and rescheduled for today, and the weather forecast looks amazing for today. There's going to be live music, food trucks, local vendors, kids' activities, including inflatables, face painting, glitter tattoos. There's going to be a photo booth, historical displays, 200 years in Port Dalhousie, a silent auction, free birthday cupcakes, and loads of 200th anniversary merchandise. And for you Rush diehards out there who are celebrating with the return of the band, there are the Willows in the Breeze at Lakeside Park and memories of Neil Peart's upbringing in Port Dalhousie. A bagpiper will kick off the community welcome, which takes place at 2 o'clock. But things get rolling at 11 o'clock this morning and go through to the evening, where we're going to end the whole thing with an outdoor movie at dusk, Hoppers, on the big screen. If you want to go there, it's kind of crazy parking down in Port Dalhousie, so you're best to take a free shuttle service, which is leaving from two locations, one at Eden Hyde School on Lake Street and another at St. Anne Catholic Elementary School in Port Dalhousie. That shuttle service is running between 11:30 and 8:30 tonight. It's the Port Dalhousie 200th celebration, Lakeside Park in Port Dalhousie in the north end of St. Catharines. Let's take a break and come back with Gladys Knight in the Pips.
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0: Sunny for today with a high of 26 degrees. Tomorrow will be cloudy with a 40% chance of showers and the risk of a thunderstorm in the late morning and early afternoon. Tomorrow the high will be 28 degrees. Right now, West Lincoln, it's 21, in Grimsby, it's 21, and in Stony Creek, it's 22 degrees. Are you ready to do the train? Are you ready to pull that horn down? Gladys Knight and the Pips on the midnight train to Georgia.

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2: Good morning. It is 10 o'clock. I'm Holly Lynn. This is 88.5 The Lake News. Making news this hour. Niagara police believe they have the people responsible for a rash of break-in enters at pot shops throughout the region. Once officers identified a suspect vehicle, they were able to connect it to a home in the Falls. They went there Thursday with a search warrant, but the man and woman inside refused to come out. After a lengthy standoff, they exited and were arrested. A large amount of stolen property and tools used to commit the thefts were found. New bail measures are coming into effect in Ontario. Starting Monday, offenders granted bail will need to provide police with a cash deposit upon being released. If not, they've got 2 days to pay up. After that, cash will be pulled from their bank accounts and paychecks. Police can also put a lien on their assets, even sell and seize their property. Ontario Finance Minister Peter Bethlenfalvy is out with the province's first fiscal update of the year. He says strategic investments while navigating economic uncertainty are helping strengthen the economy.
3: I'm pleased to report that Ontario's finances remain on track. And despite ongoing economic headwinds, today's report shows that our fiscal outlook remains in line with the 2026 budget.
2: Ontario is still looking at a $13.8 billion deficit, which is unchanged. The update comes as Donald Trump's latest tariff threats loom. After more than three decades of caring for Grimsby's pets, our veterinarian, Dr. Susie Peters, is retiring. An open house celebration will be held early next month. Dr. Peters has also shared her time with Urban Wildlife Care and the Ontario Turtle Conservation Centre. And there is a barbecue at Jordan Lyons Park today, getting underway in just a few hours. Niagara West MPP Sam Oosterhoff and MP Dean Allison are hosting the annual event. It starts at noon. There will be free food, refreshments, live music, and the first 100 families to show up will get a free soccer ball. The Jays are one game out of a playoff spot. They host the Yankees this afternoon. Toronto is hoping the bullpen can handle business against Cam Schlittler. The Argos are in Edmonton taking on the Elks, while the Ticats host the Rough Riders. And TFC is back at BMO Field for the first time since the World Cup. They host the New England Revolution. Weather is next.
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5: Mainly sunny for today with a high of 26 degrees. Tomorrow, mainly cloudy. 40% chance of showers and a risk of a thunderstorm in the late morning and early afternoon. And 27 degrees. But that's tomorrow. Today, mainly sunny. That's all you need to know. Right now in the Hamber, it's 22. Beansville, it's 21. And right here in beautiful downtown Grimsby, it's 21 degrees.

Well, you'd be thinking about this perfect summer's day where it was sunny out and 26 degrees with just a little bit of humidity in the air. Yeah. Turn up the radio for Paulie.

0: 98.5 The Lake. There's some yacht rock. What you gonna do? Band's called Pablo Cruz.
1: All right. Well, the C&E is coming this Friday, marking the close of summer to some. But as a kid who grew up in Toronto, the X didn't mark the end of summer, but 3 weeks of incredible fun. Everything from the C&E grandstand concerts to Jack Kochman's Hell Drivers, the Bulova Tower, which is no longer there, and of course, the food building in the Midway. The food building, those Tiny Tom's cinnamon donuts, amazing. My favorite food was a freshly made ice cream sandwich, which is a slab of vanilla ice cream between two freshly made waffles. Oh, I could smell that from the Prince's Gates to the booth that was perched by the C&E Stadium. My dad used to take me there. We'd get a sandwich, and then we'd go in to see the Argos, who also played at the C&E. If you had an Argo ticket, you got in for free, right? And then, of course, the rides. Everything from the Wild Mouse to that chamber. I guess I'm going to call it that. You stand in this thing, and it's spins you around, and then the floor would drop out, and everybody around was pasted to the wall by centrifugal force. Now, last night, I listened to my cousin and her daughter tell me about their adventures to Canada's Wonderland last week, and you know what? Those old rides, like, they don't even hold a candle to what's going on up there right now, but it was still great when you're just, you know, 14 years of age. C&E opens this Friday and closes on Labor Day, September the 7th. Let's take a real quick break, and let's get into some wine next.
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1: Mainly sunny for today and a high of 26 degrees. Right now in Grimsby, it's 23. In Stoney Creek, it's 22. And in St. Kitts, it's 23 degrees.

such a great song, right? The band is called Stories. That's Brother Louie, Louie, Louie, Louie. Are you going on vacation? You want to listen to the lake and the greatest hits of all time? 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

88.5 The Lake, Crosby, Stills, Nash & Young. There's Woodstock, written by Joni Mitchell. Funny thing is she nails it with the lyrics on that, and she didn't attend the festival due to her manager says, maybe you shouldn't go. It's a bit crazy down there. So she watched it from a hotel room in New York City and regretted the entire thing. All right. Not quite Woodstock, but Bridge 8 Fest Music Fest is on today in Welland. Now, it's got an eclectic lineup. A number of bands will be on stage. In fact, 29, including rock, punk, indie, reggae, and folk music. A great way to spend a summer's day, don't you think? Bridge the 8th Music Fest is something for everybody. 29 bands, including local talent, emerging artists, and nationally recognized act as well, too, including Street Pharmacy will be there, the Mandevilles, and my buddy Andy Colanico of Revive the Rose, who's going to kick everything off at 1:30 this afternoon. And the best part of this festival is admission is free. It's Bridge 8 Music Fest. It's an all-ages celebration of original music, art, culture, and community taking place in downtown Welland at West Main and King Street. It's Paulie Morse. Let's take a real quick break. We're back.

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0: Mainly sunny today with a high of 26 degrees. Tomorrow will be cloudy with a 40% chance of showers and the risk of a thunderstorm in the late morning and early afternoon. The high tomorrow will be 27 degrees. Right now in the Hammer, it's 22, in Grimsby, it's 23, and at the Music Fest in Welland, it's 23 degrees. All right. We're taking a poll on our Facebook page. What music do you like to sing along to in the car? You know you can dance in the car. You got to keep one hand on the wheel. Move your shoulders around. Get it going. Burn, Baby, Burn. My favorite disco song from the Tramps. Here's Disco Inferno. 88.5 The Lake. Let's go.

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2: Good morning. It is 11 o'clock. I'm Holly Lynn. This is 88.5 The Lake News. Making news this hour. A St. Catharines man is one of two people facing charges after a string of break-and-enters at pot shops throughout Niagara. A suspect vehicle was identified, and through that, a house in the falls was connected. Thursday, the emergency task unit, officers, the canine unit, and tactical support went to search that home. After a long standoff, a man and woman came out and were arrested. A large amount of property and break-in tools were seized. Let's pause for a moment for a vet at Grimsby Animal Hospital who is hanging up her stethoscope. After more than 30 years of caring for our pets, Dr. Susie Peters is officially retiring. In addition to her regular job at the clinic, she's also volunteered at Urban Wildlife Care and the Ontario Turtle Conservation Center. A celebration is being planned for early September. The province is sharing its first fiscal update since releasing the 2026 budget. Finance Minister Peter Breathlin-Falvey says despite economic uncertainty, Ontario's financial outlook remains largely unchanged.
3: I know that people are feeling uncertain. That is why our government is taking action. We're doing this by investing in strategic priorities like energy, critical minerals, life sciences, artificial intelligence, advanced manufacturing, and emerging defense technologies to protect Ontario's workers and businesses.
2: The deficit is unchanged at $13.8 billion. And after 18 years on the air, Hockey Night in Canada, Punjabi, is ending. Sportsnet says audience levels are not strong enough to sustain the production. And the Niagara West MPP is hosting his annual summer barbecue at Jordan Lions Park. It starts in just about an hour. Head down soon to be one of the first 100 families there. Sam Oosterhoff will give your family a free soccer ball. Plenty of food and refreshments are free, and you'll also hear plenty of live music. The Jays are one game out of a playoff spot. They host the Yankees this afternoon. Toronto is hoping the bullpen can handle business against Cam Schlittler. The Argos are in Edmonton taking on the Elks, while the Ticats host the Rough Riders. And TFC is back at BMO Field for the first time since the World Cup. They host the New England Revolution. Weather is next.
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5: Today's going to be mainly sunny with a high of 26 degrees. Tomorrow, however, showers beginning in the afternoon with a chance of a thunderstorm, and the high will be 27 degrees. Right now, West Lincoln, it's 24, in Grimsby, it's 24, and in Stoney Creek, it's 22 degrees.

James Taylor. I think I can sing the Sweet Baby James album from the first song to the last song. Amazing. What songs do you like to sing along to in the car? What's your favorite album, playlist, artist, song? Let me know on our Facebook page. We'll do a little review in just a few moments. But first, it's David Bowie of Hung

listening to 88.5 The Lake on your Amazon Echo is easy. Just say, Alexa, play 88.5 The Lake. It's that easy. Playing the greatest hits of all time. 88.5 The Lake.

0: the king of rock and roll, there's Elvis Presley, who passed away on August the 16th, 1977. So tomorrow, expect a whole lot of Elvis on the playlist. Okay, today on our Facebook page, I'm taking a poll about your favorite songs to sing in the car. A playlist, an artist, songs themselves, whatever it might be. And boy, I love the I love your response to this. Let's start with Fiona. For her, she caught herself on a vacation singing along to the greatest hits of the Bee Gees and found herself knowing every single song. Nancy says that she loves Selena's Dreaming of You, Vicki Lawrence's The Night the Lights Went Out in Georgia, and The Beatles. Any song by The Beatles, and I'm with you on that one. For Jack, it's The Rascals, It's a Beautiful Morning. I'm sorry about that. Sorry, I apologize for singing. It's irresistible, right? And any song by Pablo Cruz. The one that I think I really enjoy the most here. Oh, by the way, let's see. Before I get to that one, Laurie Johnson says, my playlist is 88.5 The Lake. Well, thank you so much, Laurie. Yes, so many of the songs that we play here are so singable. There's no doubt of it. For Debbie, it's Ozzy's Mama, I'm Coming Home. Okay. For Charles, it's Frank Marino, Mahogany Rush, Strange Dreams. If you know Frank Marino and that band, it's like Hendrix. Like, I don't know that song, Strange Dreams. I'm going to have to check into that. Judy loves ABBA. Yes, absolutely. But the one that really intrigued me more than anything was Wayne O'Shell, who his first introduction to music was Barry Manilow's live album from 1977. It's a two-album set that he's had on continuous play in an 8-track in his car. And he says he's heard it at least 15,000 times. And he knows all the songs. Of course, after 15,000 times. Wow. So let me know, what is your favorite song or album or playlist to sing along to in the car? I'd love to know on our Facebook page. Let's take a break. We're going to be singing along to Bob Marley and the Wailers next.
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0: Mainly sunny for today with a high of 26 degrees. Tomorrow will be cloudy to start. Showers beginning in the afternoon with a chance of a thunderstorm too. And the high 27 degrees. Right now in the Hammer it's 23. Beamsholt's 24. Right here in beautiful downtown Grimsby it is 24 degrees.

0: Cause I gotta have faith. Ooh, I gotta have faith. Because I gotta have faith, faith, faith, faith. I
1: gotta have faith, faith. 88 by the leg, there's Georgie Michael and Bo Diddley B. It's Paulie Morris. If you want to keep up with what's going on in your neighborhood, some easy ways to win some prizes. 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Well, it's all there in our newsletter. 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Frampton comes alive. Here's Peter. Show me the way.

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1: That's Doucette and Mama Let Him Play. All right, let's talk about Jillian Robertson, born in Niagara Falls. She could, hang on a second, let's turn that down a little bit. She could win UFC gold this weekend as she'll be fighting in the UFC strawweight division against champion Mackenzie Dern. That's going on tonight. It's the co-main event for UFC 330, which is being held in Philadelphia tonight. Now, Robertson holds UFC women's record for the most submission wins and is tied for the UFC women's record for most finishes. And since she's dropped down to the strawweight division, she's gone 6-1 and is on a bit of a streak. Now, she'll be in tough against Mackenzie Dern, who is the odds-on favorite and who will be defending her title. UFC 330 goes tonight with the first match at 6 p.m. It's Paulie. Let's take a break. We're back with Bad, Bad Leroy Brown.
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1: Mainly sunny today at the high 26 degrees. Tomorrow will be cloudy to start. Showers beginning in the afternoon with a chance of a thunderstorm. The high 27. Right now in Grimsby, it's 24. In Stoney Creek, it's 23. And in St. Kitts, it's 24 degrees.

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2: Good afternoon. It is 12 o'clock. I'm Holly Lynn. This is 88.5 The Lake News. Making news this hour. Niagara police believe they have the people responsible for a rash of break-in enters at pot shops throughout the region. Once officers identified a suspect vehicle, they were able to connect it to a home in the Falls. They went there Thursday with a search warrant, but the man and woman inside refused to come out. After a lengthy standoff, they exited and were arrested. A large amount of stolen property and tools used to commit the thefts were found. New bail measures are coming into effect in Ontario. Starting Monday, offenders granted bail will need to provide police with a cash deposit upon being released. If not, they've got 2 days to pay up. After that, cash will be pulled from their bank accounts and paychecks. Police can also put a lien on their assets, even sell and seize their property. Ontario Finance Minister Peter Bethlenfalvy is out with the province's first fiscal update of the year. He says strategic investments while navigating economic uncertainty are helping strengthen the economy.
3: I'm pleased to report that Ontario's finances remain on track. And despite ongoing economic headwinds, today's report shows that our fiscal outlook remains in line with the 2026 budget.
2: Ontario is still looking at a $13.8 billion deficit, which is unchanged. The update comes as Donald Trump's latest tariff threats loom. After more than 3 decades of caring for Grimsby's pets, our veterinarian, Dr. Susie Peters, is retiring. An open house celebration will be held early next month. Dr. Peters has also shared her time with Urban Wildlife Care and the Ontario Turtle Conservation Centre. And head to Jordan Lions Park now to get your free soccer ball. Niagara West MPP Sam Oosterhoff and MP Dean Allison are hosting their annual barbecue. There is free food, refreshments, live music, and the first 100 families to show up get a free soccer ball. The Blue Jays are back on the diamond, looking to claim their 6th straight series. The Jays are going with a bullpen game today, while the Yankees are countering with Cy Young candidate Cam Schlittler. Toronto begins the day 1 game out of the final wildcard spot. TFC are back on the pitch at BMO Field for just the first time since the World Cup left town. They are hosting New England, and the Argos are in Edmonton, while the Ticats host the Rough Riders. Weather is next.
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5: Mainly sunny for today with a high of 26 degrees. Tomorrow will be cloudy to start. Showers beginning in the afternoon with a chance of a thunderstorm. And the high tomorrow will get up to 27. Right now in Grimsby, it's 23. In Stony Creek, it's 23. And in St. Kitts, it's 24 degrees.

0: 88.5 The Lake. There's Joe Walsh. Life's been good to me so far. All right. I think the real true mark of a community is an annual event that makes it truly unique. For instance, at the end of the month, you've got Winona, Ontario, and the Winona Peach Festival, which is almost impossible to get into. And I don't want to discourage you from going, but it's crazy. It's all about the peaches, okay? I just came back from Kenora. And up there, I don't want to say it's the definitive event, but it's the Kenora Bass International. It's their annual catch and release fishing tournament. Runs over 3 days, where anglers bring in and weigh their catches. The boat with the highest total weight over 3 days wins a big prize, like $20,000 this year or something like that. And you're saying, okay, Polly, it's a fishing tournament. But what makes this a true event is the weigh-in event, where the top 12 boats enter into a big, huge tent filled with thousands of crazy fans, one at a time, on the back of their trailers. Boats are wheeled into this big tent on their trails. Each boat enters with its own entry music. I heard everything from AC/DC to some country music to the Dropkick Murphys. And each boat is loaded up with friends and family and the anglers, and they're throwing candies and inflatables into a crazy madhouse crowd. Then there's the weigh-in. If your team's total catch for the 3 days weighs and beats the weight of the current best, then you bump them off the prize winner's chairs. Kind of like at the Olympics with the figure skaters, right? Where they... Anyways, it's a huge event. But what I wasn't ready for was my extended family watching this on a TV stream. My cousin was celebrating her birthday. She had over 30 guests in her camp. It's not a cottage up there, it's a camp. 30 people, and everything came to a standstill to watch this event. This isn't a Blue Jays World Series game. This is the final event of a fishing tournament. Is it any wonder that the waterfront of Kenora at the top of the Lake of the Woods is marked by a 30-foot replica of a fish, Husky the Muskie? Crazy. It's Polly Morris. Let's take a break. Back with a long music set. We're walking 500 miles with the Proclaimers.
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2: Hey, it's Tyler. I'm at Lakeside Park in St. Catharines right now for the Port Dalhousie Summer Fest. It is an absolutely gorgeous day here, so come enjoy some time down by the water and enjoy all of the awesome stuff going on down here today. There's lots of great local vendors, delicious food, and tons of live music all day long. It's a really fantastic time, so you definitely don't want to miss out on it. Summerfest runs until 10 tonight, so you still have loads of time to get down here and check it out for yourself. This report has been brought to you by Canadian Tire in the Grimsby Square Shopping Center. I'm Tyler Park with the 88.5 The Lake Events Cruiser.
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0: Mainly sunny for today with a high of 26 degrees. Tomorrow will be cloudy to start. Showers beginning in the afternoon with a chance of a thunderstorm. And the high will be 27 degrees. Right now in the Hammer, it's 23. In Grimsby, it's 23. And at Summerfest in Port Dalhousie, St. Catharines, it's 24.

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She's super freaky. 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

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Mr. Sulu said phasers to stun. Here's...

0: 88.5 Lake Nelson, made in Canada Rock, featuring Nash the Slash on electric viola. The band is called FM, and there is Phasers on Stun. My car is a mess after this road trip to Kenora. That's almost, 4,000 kilometers? So it's time for a car wash, and there's a good one taking place. The organizers behind Lovely Day to Dip. It's the annual polar bear dip that takes place at the Welland Canal every winter, are holding a car wash today. They're spinning their signature event, which they call Freezing for a Reason, to Cleaning for a Reason. The car wash is raising funds for the second annual polar dip that's coming up this winter. There'll also be local vendors, food, raffles, and prizes in a family-friendly atmosphere. And people are encouraged to bring donations for Beyond the Streets. Anyone who dates or donates will receive a $5 off their car wash. The car wash is running today from 8 till 4 o'clock at the Faith Fellowship Church, which can be found at 380 South Pelham Road in Welland. It's Pauly Morris. Let's take a quick break. We're back with David Gates next.
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2: Hey, it's Tyler. I'm at Lakeside Park in St. Catharines right now for the Port Dalhousie Summer Fest. It's a gorgeous day here, so come down and celebrate summer and 200 years of Port Dalhousie. There's lots of live music, awesome local vendors, and delicious food here. It's a really fantastic time. You do not want to miss out on it. It runs until 10 tonight, so you still have loads of time to get down here and check it out for yourself. 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I'm Tyler Park with the 88.5 The Lake Events Cruiser.
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0: Mainly sunny today with a high of 26. Tomorrow will start out cloudy, then showers beginning in the afternoon with a chance of a thunderstorm in the late morning and early afternoon. High tomorrow, 27 degrees. Right now in Stony Creek, it's 23. In Grimsby, it's 23. And in West Lincoln, it's 23 degrees. Tonight at 7 o'clock, the Hamilton Tiger Cats are hosting the Saskatchewan Rough Riders. Tie Cats, eat 'em raw. Uncle Teddy's coming up next, Teddy Yates. But first, here's David Gates and the Goodbye Girl, 88.5 The Lake.

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greatest hits of all time with the Beach Boys, Sloop John B. from 1966. That was a big year for them. They also had hits that year with Barbara Ann, Wouldn't It Be Nice, God Only Knows, Good Vibrations, and their album, Pet Sounds. Good afternoon, I'm Ted Yates. Happy Saturday, a great weather day today for all of your outdoor plans. Got some great stuff coming up. And results of my Facebook survey in a few minutes from now. Right now, REO Speedwagon with their first and biggest hit, Keep On Loving You.

0: the greatest hits of all time in another summer of peace, love, and music. Good afternoon, I'm Ted Yates with The Clash. Should I stay or should I go? Let's see. If you're somewhere where you want to be, stay. If not, go. Lots of places to go this afternoon and throughout the weekend. We'll tell you about the local events and things you could win and more right here. So I posted on our Facebook page, name a song that sounds outdated these days. Lots of answers, including Kung Fu Fighting by Carl Douglas, Lipstick on Your Collar by Connie Francis, My Ding-a-Ling by Chuck Berry, Itsy Bitsy Teeny Weeny Yellow Polka Dot Bikini, also The Letter by both the Box Tops and Joe Cocker, since we don't write them anymore, and Operator, Jim Croce, since we don't use operators anymore. Also mentioned Girl Watcher, Disco Duck, Having My Baby by Paul Anka, and Macarena. Some of the songs that sound or are outdated these days, according to our Facebook respondents. I have some songs that have stood the test of time. They're ageless and all for you throughout the day and always. Coming up, Beach and Moonlight are in the titles of the next two classic hits I'll play right after this.
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2: Hey, it's Tyler. I'm at Club LaSalle in St. Catharines right now for the Port Weller Residents Association's annual community picnic. There is so much going on down here today with a barbecue lunch, pony and catamaran rides, and all sorts of fun and games. There's lots of live music as well with the GT Sunset Band playing right now and Figure 4 on later today. It's a really fantastic time, so come down and enjoy an afternoon full of family fun down by the water. The picnic runs until 5, so you still have lots of time to get down here and check it out for yourself. This report has been brought to you by Canadian Tire in the Grimsby Square Shopping Center. I'm Tyler Park with the 88.5 The Lake Events Cruiser.
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7: Mainly sunny and 26 today, becoming cloudy after midnight. Tomorrow we'll have showers in the afternoon and the risk of a thunderstorm in the morning and afternoon. The high tomorrow, 27. And for Monday, sun and cloud in 29. Right now in Grimsby, Stony Creek, and Beansville, it's 25 degrees.

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Playing the greatest hits of all time. 88.5 The Lake.

the greatest hits of all time. Joni Mitchell here with Tad Yates. Big Yellow Taxi from the summer of 1970. The B-side of that single was Woodstock, which she wrote. And Woodstock began its 3 days of peace, love, and music on this date, August 15th in 1969. Right now, from the album Bat Outta Hell, here is Meatloaf. 2 out of 3 ain't bad. In another summer of peace, love, and music.

0: The greatest hits of all time. Good afternoon, I'm Tad Yates with Patsy Gallant from New York to L.A. and the band Cream. Before that was Sunshine of Your Love. Lots of events to brighten up your day today, including the Port Weller Community Picnic. That's on until 5 o'clock this afternoon at Club LaSalle, 111 Arthur Street in St. Catharines. Free admission and so many great things. There's bands playing, including Figure Four from 3 to 5 this afternoon. For the kids, there's free bouncers, pony rides for free, games, and Ashtar the Magician, the Reptile Kingdom Canada, and more, all taking place 5 o'clock until 5 at Club LaSalle, Arthur Street in St. Catharines for the Port Weller Community Picnic. And you can find more information on this and many other local events in our events calendar. 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Just ahead next, Steelers Wheel Roll with that one great 70s song they're known for with Jerry Rafferty on lead vocals here on 88.5 The Lake, playing the greatest hits of all time. And thank you for telling your friends about us, 88.5 The Lake.
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2: 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I'm at Club LaSalle in St. Catharines right now for the Port Weller Residents Association's annual community picnic. 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

0: greatest hits of all time, Elvis Presley, Hound Dog, one of his earliest hits from 1956, and it was on tomorrow's date that we lost Elvis back in 1977. If you were old enough to remember where you were when you heard the unbelievable news, the news that Elvis, the king of rock and roll, had passed away, his music lives on, and more on Elvis at the beach party. Daryl McLean tells you more in a few minutes from now. Good afternoon, I'm Ted Yates. How about this? No one won the jackpot in Lotto Max last night, so it's up to $50 million for Tuesday night's draw. And every Tuesday, we announce a winner of $100 in Lotto Max tickets. Could be you. Head over to our website, click on the freebies tab to get in on that. Coming up next, will Stevie Nicks and Lindsey Buckingham have a future together again? Well, they're speaking again on speaking terms, and who knows what will happen next. Let's go back to 1977 Rumors album. A song that was inspired by their breakup back then is up right after this.
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2: Hey, it's Tyler. I'm at Club LaSalle in St. Catharines right now for the Port Weller Residents Association's annual community picnic. There is so much going on, so come enjoy the day down by the water. There are bouncy castles, a barbecue lunch, pony and catamaran rides, and so much more. The GT Sunset Band are playing live on the outdoor stage right now, and Figure Four are on later this afternoon, so you can enjoy some great live music. It's a ton of fun, so don't miss out on it. The picnic runs until 5, so you still have lots of time to get down here and check it out for yourself. This report has been brought to you by Canadian Tire in the Grimsby Square Shopping Center. I'm Tyler Park with the 88.5 The Lake Events Cruiser.
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12: Sunny and 26 for today, becoming cloudy after midnight. Tomorrow we'll have showers in the afternoon and the risk of a thunderstorm in the morning and afternoon. The high will be 27. And for Monday, sun and cloud in 29. Right now in the Hammer, Grimsby, and St. Catharines, it's 26.

greatest hits of all time, Neil Young's Heart of Gold. That was his biggest hit of all from his biggest selling album, Harvest. Good afternoon. I'm Ted Yates on your Saturday. Here's something fun from Casey and the Sunshine Band. That's the way I like it.

0: the greatest hits of all time. Good afternoon. I'm Tad Yates with a Guess Who? Follow Your Daughter Home, and it followed the Beatles' Twist and Shout, a fun song for your Saturday afternoon. Oh, this will be a great concert coming up this Thursday, a free concert. The Fonthill Band shall at Peace Park present Jim Witter. Yeah, Jim Witter puts on a great show. He'll be performing music of the 70s and 80s, including Billy Joel, Barry Manilow, and more. That's Jim Witter in concert this coming Thursday night, 7 till 9, at Peace Park for the Fonthill Band Shells concert series. Just ahead next. This was a big one on the dance floor back in the late 70s. It's by one-hit wonder Alicia Bridges. And you'll know it when you hear it. Right after this, on 88.5 The Lake, playing the greatest hits of all time. And thank you for telling your friends about us. We really appreciate that. 88.5 The Lake, playing the greatest hits of all time in another summer of peace, love, and music.
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2: 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It's a really great time, so don't miss out on it. The picnic runs until 5, so you still have lots of time to get down here, check it out, and enjoy the day. Thank you all so much for joining me out in Niagara today. And I'll see you all tomorrow out in the cruiser. And if you'd like the 88.5 The Lake Events Cruiser at your nonprofit or charity event, send me an email at events@thelake.fm. I'm Tyler Park with the 88.5 The Lake Events Cruiser.
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0: The greatest hits of all time in another summer of peace, love, and music. Good afternoon, I'm Ted Yates. Huey Lewis in the news from the movie Back to the Future, The Power of Love. How about the power of the mighty Niagara Falls? In a recent survey on Facebook, I asked, where is a place you would take out-of-town friends when visiting you? Number one most mentioned answer was Niagara Falls, and I recently took my 9-year-old grandson to see the newest and most talked about attraction in Niagara Falls. It's called Niagara Takes Flight, and it's a flying theater ride that simulates a 56-kilometer flight over the Niagara River using tilting motion seats and also mist, wind. It's pretty amazing, and it flies over Niagara Falls as well, and that's at Table Rock Center is where you can see that, and it features some of the great attractions of the Niagara Parks Commission, too. Niagara Takes Flight. Coming up next, we're going to go back with a band, and it was on this date back in 1969 that Woodstock began, 3-day celebration of music and love, peace. I'll play a song of the band that they did not perform at Woodstock because it came out a few months after Woodstock. And it's up right after one of the best from Barry White, next.
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6: Mainly sunny and 26 today, becoming cloudy after midnight. Tomorrow we'll have showers in the afternoon and the risk of a thunderstorm in the morning and afternoon with a high of 27. For Monday, sun and cloud, 29. Right now, West Lincoln, Grimsby, and Stony Creek, it's 26 degrees.
7: I've heard people say that too much of anything is not good for you, baby. But I don't know about that. As many times as we've loved and we've shared love and made love, it doesn't seem to me like it's enough. It's just not enough, baby. It's just not enough.

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the greatest hits of all time. Good afternoon, I'm Chad Yates. Linda Ronstadt, When Will I Be Loved? The much-loved Rod Stewart, 81 years young these days, who's recently had some health issues, also just become a grandfather for the sixth time. Let's go back to when he asked the question, do you think I'm sexy?

0: the greatest hits of all time. Good afternoon. I'm Tad Yates with Troyano, with Roy Kenner on lead vocals on We All Need Love. And you got to love this great event that's on right now, Lakeside Park in Port Dalhousie, celebrating Port Dalhousie's 200th birthday today. And it's on Lakeside Park. It's a free event. There's food trucks. There's lots of amazing vendors. And for the kids, face painting and glitter tattoos, cupcakes, bouncy houses, and more. Live music throughout. And there's also a movie in the park tonight there at 8:45. And keep in mind, a free shuttle service until 8 this evening from St. Anne's School and also Eden High School for the big celebration happening now at Lakeside Park in Port Dalhousie. Next, commencing countdown, engines on and ready to take off right after this on 88.5 The Lake, playing the greatest hits of all time in another summer of peace, love, and music.
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0: 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The Lake.

0: The greatest hits of all time in another summer of peace, love, and music. And from the original Summer of Love, 1967, Jefferson Airplane with the powerful voice of Grace Slick up front on White Rabbit. Yeah, from the summer of 67. They performed that song in the summer of 69 at Woodstock, which began a three-day run on this date, August 15th, back in 1969. A few days ago, I posted on our Facebook page the question, name a summer attraction you once enjoyed. Some are still around, some aren't. The top five most mentioned dancers, number one, the CNE, which will be opening this coming Friday, 6 days from now. Number two most mentioned dancer, Crystal Beach. Yeah, that was a lot of fun. Ever ride the Comet roller coaster back in the day? Third most mentioned was Fantasy Island. Fun, wow, as the commercials used to say. And number fourth most mentioned dancer, the Beach Strip in Hamilton, followed by the fifth most mentioned, which was Ontario Place. Other mentions included Maple Leaf Village in Niagara Falls, Port Dover Summer Gardens, Prudhomme's Landings Wet and Wild, and Darien Lake, the Riverdale Zoo in Toronto, and Marineland. Yeah. Let's go back now to some places we want to remember again. I have a classic hit with Money and another one with Home in the titles, and they're both up right after we go to a paradise place right after this.
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6: The Lake, radar weather. Mainly sunny and 26 for today, becoming cloudy after midnight. Tomorrow we'll have showers in the afternoon and the risk of a thunderstorm in the morning and afternoon. The high will be 27. For Monday, sun and cloud and 29. Right now in the Hammer, it's 25, Beansville 25, Grimsby 25.

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you all invited.

The greatest hits of all time. Music to get you moving on your Saturday afternoon. Oh, what a feeling. Crowbar. Good afternoon. I'm Chad Yates. And another summer of peace, love, and music. Leo Sayer. You make me feel like dancing.

0: The greatest hits of all time. Good afternoon. I'm Ted Yates with Matthew Southern Comfort's version of Woodstock, the three-day music event and celebration that started on this date, August 15th, back in 1969. And performers at Woodstock included Jimi Hendrix, Janis Joplin, The Who, Sly and the Family Stone, CCR, The Band, Santana, Grateful Dead, Jefferson Airplane, Joe Cocker, Crosby, Stills, Nash & Young, and many more. What a celebration of music. Coming up next, Journey. They were, they hadn't even formed. They were 4 years away from forming back in 1969. It's Journey, one of their best. Next, here on 88.5, The Lake, playing the greatest hits of all time in another summer of peace, love, and music.
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The greatest hits of all time. Dance to the music of Sly and the Family Stone, another great music act that performed at Woodstock, which began its three-day run on this date back in 1969. Good afternoon, I'm Ted Yates with Supertramp, Breakfast in America. Must be an all-day breakfast since it's after 5 in the afternoon.

0: The greatest hits of all time, Elton John, Benny and the Jets. Say, we're going to jet over to the beach tonight. Actually, the beach will come to you. It's Daryl McLean's Beach Party, 8 till midnight tonight. Requests and dedications and a whole lot of fun. And a tribute to the king of rock and roll, Elvis Presley, who we lost on tomorrow's date back in 1977. The king lives on here. And Daryl's going to be featuring Elvis every hour tonight, 8 till midnight. Coming up next here with Tad Yates, a major hit from U2's Joshua Tree album, produced by Hamilton's own Daniel Lanois with Brian Eno. Listen for it next.
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7: Becoming cloudy after midnight. Tomorrow we're having showers in the afternoon. There's a risk of a thunderstorm in the morning and the afternoon. The high will be 27. And for Monday, sun and cloud in 29 degrees. Right now in Grimsby it's 25, Stony Creek 25, St. Catharines 25.

Magic Carpet Ride, Steppenwolf here with Tad Yates. Just before that, Christopher Cross, Ride Like the Wind, one of the songs he'll perform at the RBC Amphitheater August 30th in a triple bill concert with Toto and the Romantics. Right now.

0: the greatest hits of all time. Good afternoon. I'm Chad Yates with Chilliwack Baby Blue. Hey, don't be blue. How about some laughs? We need a few laughs right about now, don't we? Keep this in mind for Wednesday nights in Grimsby. It's comedy night every Wednesday in August. That's at Coronation Park at 77 Main Street West, and it's on from 7 till 8:30 every Wednesday night. David Green and his entourage will perform some great comedy. A fun night out, open-air comedy venue featuring professionally curated stand-up acts and crowd favorite performers. An easy, fun night out. Bring along a lawn chair or blanket, meet up with friends, and enjoy live comedy in an outdoor setting. Wednesday nights, Coronation Park in Grimsby for comedy night, 7 till 8:30. Up next, and they say laughter is the best medicine. Doctor and the Medics revived this next song 40 years ago in 1986. 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
1: The Lake.

the greatest hits of all time in another summer of peace, love, and music. Lover Boy, Turn Me Loose. And just before that, Paul Simon, 50 Ways to Leave Your Lover. And it was on this day back in 1991 that Paul Simon put on a free concert in New York Central Park. That would have been great. Good evening, I'm Tad Yates. Got a great song for the Beatles right now. This was their swan song, popular at the time they called it quits, back in the spring of 1970.

0: the greatest hits of all time. Good evening, I'm Tad Yates. You Can't Dance, that's Jackson Hawke. And before that, Sunshine Superman from Donovan, a number one hit in the summer of 66. Oh, yeah, a lot of great summer memories looking back. And I posted on our Facebook page a few days ago the question, did you play any of the games at carnivals? A lot of very nostalgic answers, including darts on the balloons, the fish pond. Yeah, there was a prize every time with that one. The gun shooting water into a clown's mouth. Knock down the bottles, the birthday game, whack-a-mole, the ring toss, skee ball, crown and anchor, the shooting gallery, and tossing coins onto the glass plates or bowls without them bouncing off. These games all looked a lot easier than what they were, but some didn't do the game so much as save money for the rides and the foods at the carnivals. Hey, I hope you're making a lot of memories this summer. Coming up next, got a great song from David Bowie, which includes the lyrics, I leaned back on my radio, some cat was laying down some rock and roll. Listen for it. Next.
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Hits of all time, Aretha Franklin, A Little R-E-S-P-E-C-T, number one in the summer of 67, here with Tad Yates. Good evening, and now, a hit that celebrates its 50th anniversary this year, from the summer of 76, Thin Lizzy, The Boys Are Back in Town.

0: the greatest hits of all time. Good evening, I'm Chad Yates with April Wine. Rock and roll is a vicious game, and it's all fun and games here. Here's something to keep in mind. This coming Wednesday, free live music at Battle of Beaver Dams Park in Thorold, and this Wednesday night, it's a big one on the main stage, ABBA Mania performing from 6:30 till 8:30. And that's a Battle of Beaver Dams Park in Thorold. They've got food trucks on site as well. It's a great setting, and let's hope for great weather, too. Wednesday night, ABBA Mania performing. Next, Boz Scaggs' Silk Degrees was one of the best albums of its time. And coming up next, I'm going to play the biggest hit from it, right here on 88.5 The Lake, playing the greatest hits of all time in another summer of peace, love, and music. And thank you for telling your friends about us. We really appreciate that. We're playing the greatest hits of all time from the 60s, 70s, and 80s, 24/7, right here.
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greatest hits of all time. Bryan Adams, Somebody, one of the songs he'll perform later this month in Hamilton at the TD Coliseum, August 28th. Good evening, I'm Chad Yates. With the group Yes, Roundabout. They can be confusing on ones you've never done before.

0: the greatest hits of all time and another summer of peace, love, and music. Hey, you, it's Bachman Turner Overdrive here with Tad Yates. And just before that, that relaxing song from Otis Redding, Sitting on the Dock of the Bay. Yeah, that's a possible pastime on this summery Saturday evening. And coming up tonight at 8, it's the Beach Party with Daryl McLean, a special beach party. Elvis, yes, a tribute to Elvis, because it was on tomorrow's date in 1977 that we lost the king of rock and roll. Elvis lives on here and at the beach party tonight, 8 till midnight, requests and dedications and a whole lot of fun. Coming up, Bruce Coburn with one of the songs he'll perform at Massey Hall in concert October 17th. He's up right after the OJ's first big hit. Next.
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greatest hits of all time on your Saturday night. Mark Jordan here with Chad Yates. Marina Del Rey. We're going places from Marina Del Rey to Baker Street. Here's Jerry Rafferty from the City to City album from the summer of 78.

0: The greatest hits of all time. Good evening, it's Doug and the Slugs, Too Bad. Something Good from Billy Joel before that, a song that mentioned Saturday Night. Yeah, Piano Man. Speaking of Saturday Night, coming up next, it's The Beach Party with Daryl McClain. Requests and dedications and a whole lot of fun, 8 till midnight tonight, with a special tribute to Elvis Presley every hour, right here. And tomorrow morning, Pauly Morris will start your Sunday. Lots of good stuff. I'm Tad Yates. Have a great weekend on the lake with us. 88.5 The Lake.
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